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1: 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Taura say it again, Arigam, Waga, Bunstaxis, Nas A, Dissitam and Nikama Iga, O it again. Never sent Mark Gertrude to an iron how. Nobody get a missing steam. One a reading, some a reading, not in their own hand. She came, Kaysian Kabasa, Gertrude D, and official boards did a miss nasty waragan and Nani Padinira Kriti, Nanus Nasanera Hang, as he eat, I said. 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Not in worried, see, Paddy, which is a hook of sin, and Guna Canera de Presa. Which is the Dumba, thanks, is in Arriba, and in was a Presa. At the Titan Constituere, then is the other of my stomach, as I say. Thanks, is a don't worry.
0: Bye bye.
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0: 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Thank you. Okay, right now, you go to Mahabe. Got a concept in Lanik and Abit Nahari, the Sarudi, Minkaroga Nauri. It's my comes in Sting Hoku, Kabaran Abba. Kabaran Abba, 2 KDCT, come this come as Iran Nuri, say. Once you pop kick, thank you. Thank you.
1: Thank
0: you. Thank you. Thank
1: I have a lot of people who are not able to do it. Keeping charity is a creepy when I'm so a uro, me hunatani or a hope as I ski. So, nothing. I am the tiny hole. Now, when the next one had taken me better. I didn't mask nothing at the hole. Come see it coming home, only by creepy. So, see that you're going to the carpora. I have enough for you, Tabby, almost Tabia. Only bathing over the tree. Maybe even over the gangway, it's creepy as sorry that he got an answer. Comes in a walk on and the comes in can even over the heart at Dubai, then starting or running or October.
0: Gun, it's my gums and scare, sir, could a son who wants it. Saturday, who wants you, Gunga, Rai, Marida, and they say, Ira, come. Kissam is gay, morrow.
2: Thank you.
0: Thank you, go.
2: I was a little bit of a problem.
0: Need must go no cope in the Nadihoti. We got closer. Go on, Sinker Clamson. Go on, Sinker Clamson. Tissing running at the Sikorum, Artisi, Hagan Akuriha, go on, Sinker Eightman Clamson. See, Gagagunaga, what see, see, Odunga Clamson Odu, and Ramded Maha Odu, crowded my order of Madidara di Huntun at who Nadin Nan get more than a habit to that matter. Was it up tomorrow? Thank you.

Minister of Finance to Costa Badusire, Ido City, Sadu the Medical Aids, the Betaleng and Hasa. Fanaku Nadi Gamagro to Geneban Nasco and the news in Naira me and say, Nai Harango Chige Nasuru de Barama of Nasuru de Baha. 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Omores Nag, Doctor said, I get this at home with its Naragra. 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So each no hand medical aid chakaing light ma of nine get Kwasa who medical aid and sugetima. 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
4: 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No, that no, that this is combat situation. So, almost nothing to own an answer. That is so. No, on this particular base. I guess that Habaki got it. Your mother on an answer.
0: My bagger is no mother. Did you call me?
4: Okay.
0: Or sport, merci. Or Taugurus, Mr. Roxa, Missisa.
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4: Okay.
1: Bye-bye. Yeah, can we? Not keep talking about tea. I was getting me in the secret home. I don't know my own skin. I'm not going to be able to get a little bit of a little bit of a little bit of a little bit of a little bit of a little bit of a little bit of a little bit of a little bit of a little bit of a little bit of a little bit of a little bit of a little bit of a little bit of a little bit of a little bit of a little bit of a little bit of a little bit of a little bit of a little bit of a little bit of a little bit of a little bit of a little bit of a little bit of a little bit of a little bit of a little bit of a little bit of a little bit of a little bit of a little bit of a little bit of a little bit of a little bit of a little bit of a little bit of a little bit of a little bit of a little bit of a little bit of a little bit of a little bit of a little bit of a little bit of a little bit of a little bit of a little bit of a little bit of a little bit of a little bit of a little bit of a little bit of a little bit of a little bit of a little bit of a little bit of a little bit of a little bit of a little bit of a little bit of a little bit of a little bit of a little bit of a little bit of a

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It's not failure, he did to his cigar mark. Casa said some crescusa, who got guys and no doubt if it's a hasina. Sat to two rooms, tis an out and quen, amasina guy who ging own away. 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

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Ti. I don't know even I'm going to get this coming. I disagree. I'm going to say that I'm going to say that I'm going to say that I'm going to say that I'm going to say that I'm going to say that I'm going to say that I'm going to say that I'm going to say that I'm going to say that I'm going to say that I'm going to say that I'm going to say that I'm going to say that I'm going to say that I'm going to say that I'm going to say that I'm going to say that I'm going to say that I'm going Uisas ialma sau musa tenga kaisa tui, ngona hungani, haga kuisi kuisi kaisa, tuas veleri boisa tenga kaisa tui. 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

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NBC one, I'm not going to go to Parliament. It was not the other one goes to Kiski. It's like a behind the Yako or a cold car around the eating room. Chica, go on. Interessant. What is go? NBC so. I'm guessing it's a Parliament's a court. So, a state of the region address the community. Had a change of road here. Up here, Tradition, I'm out. Same no Yuma Pazza. Ask it come to the court class. Come on, I this is a match as another tonor. Oh, I'm always not easy to know. Cody, Chida Cherry Casa. I've been to say, you did it. I've been ready. State of the regions, Casa and the Tarism up. Up Thomas Tarip Tibka. Chigi, and once it up to another country. Thomas Richard comes the chamber of Tuaski, Nazanera, D. Tikuda Mirore Chi Onegare

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This cousin at sea. Who did he? Twins and Gurubna. 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And Sada come than a caran is the ye. A bit of a marhumi. Did that cause a cold gazi? One ma has even that who had in Moscow key. Nilevel Garan war. Nediches ye. Christian Alcoholics Association zegi ngobi yedina mire tinske Christian benevolence bots christelike matskaplike rats ngakagira ngoba ku Afrikaans xaki ku chiqando Tetaski Negro commentary, Christel Laka, Matskap Laka, Rats, Magadin Oba, T. I come nagging to be. This was not because it was an angry nagging ammy. Tiesk did good again, Anka Alcoholics Association, the Christian Alcoholics Association. Alcoholism of the Horosimaker and Wall. So Christian and Horosiman kind arrested her, one owing no conio chitabe. 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
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Between Kidman's Open and Marindal is officially opened. No secretome. Nedi Kaike Community Projects as a gay. Kobome. Nedi Kaike Community Projects as a gay. Kobome. Come this in one ask command at the city or the city, treason and guru to this in Ach. Planning in the region, Kurna Ambestane, the Nindas, Nindahan go trading again. Nindi Nindahan is it, Reggie, Tangavin, eh, yeah. I cost in my pudding. There's a cake can cover. I come to Sandram, I come to a single. Trendona stage, Juni, to this in Ach. Aba ye Kuru, out in Kumaza, Namibia, like returning easy. I didn't want to make a number of a game. It took Africa, empty in the mountain, we in my army horse. As I get an everybody can ever mean. The operation was executed by 12-person team from the Krude School Hospital in Cape Town. The army. Nobody can hang on the number of migrating in a place. Come this morning, ask a man, I have this exam or this chick about crazy and good cabby, crazy again. Night, take her cheese again. Anesting was a paroma. About ye, Canus is a Anesty. I cross in this as I get a the town's first ever medical center, Drami. First ever, Drami. Again, honest aroma. So, nature's king, honest aroma. Nitrous, Arase. Two days in Ask, Kubame. Uga, Kuikoda J. Agusa. Chi. Nikon Kaba. I call it Kaba, Machi. Mudni. Kanuk A. Kaibasan say, Chinira, Kanubing Hour. Chinidi Sender D. Medical aid and work on gay. If it is at Madama, then you will cause a bunchy, not as no one could a gay night in a one medical aid dinner. Chinese news a passport. Ya, did I go? Try no one of Nugar way. Come this moment, ask command up this 8, 20, and 12. The game will never get away. Dia orang kata kita harus ikhaya. 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Two on your case, now it's 19 and Abner, Ian the Chicotanimi, and while sees Mazipna da Jurum. 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So ne nguintas tin aram kasi maraging anika. 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National Youth Council ha tige NYS ha National Youth Service. So NYS karagye bi koi gudide. 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

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Namibian Broadcasting Corporations, NBC, Namibia Public Workers Unions, NAPUSA, Nisi Kong Nisa, Mutaba Aus, Nisisin on this Asagun Tanka, Anske, NBC Director General, Menesia Munjosha, Tading Nui and 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design car has by a Mesasa. Why come man Raja Kunkang, the East and Oons near Tam, what is it? Come to see doing art in Guru Gay. Ha is a decline already, class is an ouncing cargo cape, Agu, Nagata, Kaisam. I can get an ago army may, and Tabon Abonis is a guy already, Tabakanga Kamara, and Tawai Kaisam. Say the Africa of the Supreme Loka Cape, Tabakanam sent the Kenneth Gunton star. Cup a dam what is it? Come the Sikurun and Gurip the Alkumu Katura Tato. Having on Katra near Pretoria Stama, Atibago Annoy, near old Waki Agam Sambi of the President Edgar Lungu Tim Alquin, Sambi of the Hanuba Kota Haba. Having on Katra Kiki Home, I have a Sambi of the Hanu, Kadi and Hanuba Uan Kaisa, Lungu Tim Hoa Sorosa Singua, they say is a Hanu Sikos, Aroma. In Agam, some of the President, the Koros, Kaman Kaib, some what is it? Some of the Sikurun and Guru Disna, Johannes was not in Omsuni, Kaba I called it a cold Nia. 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
3: Ukan abor again abago, I say in the quendi. And the title and goes to see it in Madi E. A great class in Canada, Huaba is a man, Abba, are a same name under it. See, Aimsa, the Nang ask my Twitter a ho.
4: Aimsa, the get of the Nang ask my three hold, Madanang ask not again, I've been to West Nahama. 11 discipline as for youth strategies. 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

0: 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It an emise ne quenga ne certificata atua o onge ne quena doch diploma is na a diaman. Na translation did I mean goes out my translation to the other course the ne to Yunam Hanti but again mature age entry dramia matinga quena doch na grade 11, 12 ananda what my e habega naya secretary school roy a see Great eight schools of once and missing Nava Aka, Ogen Neque Secretary, Professor Ann Haunaka, Vanessi Neque, I come to Sikorum Aguriha, Tinis is in England, Anson, Nagumweka, Nato 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Quake, not passion and Nagua Quake, missing my netballs and Nagan Huna soccer and Nagan Huna athletics and Nay, taking Nato's Kaganeque are we a winger, a Kahuaba ego in a quit, none a acum, the easel got a hot diploma of a hoodie. Sidani Miskos, they can agree diploma of a guatswa in sports, am I? Diploma in sports that you go to. Or you neque to win and never stop to my year of destiny. Take a neque diploma by Gatua or you neque a bachelor in sports as a declan translation skin is it that comes, am I? Bachelor in sports, Nask the bachelor in sports that offer. Sunshine Private College ke bachelor in sports that offer. In Akuna, Nadini Kung Karukase, E. T. Kakas and Sing answer one, particularly sports Nadaga, a trio, Uzi Destiny, Oigan Everson, Quake and Missinet are Soga, Huru Ao. 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Oigan Neque, Nesetvicati, Tine Diploma, Aims the Maba, Uhao. Oigan Neque, Missy are coaching night. Sports administration like that, sports medics like that, sports journalism like that, sports marketing like that. Now this was one of the great in Kumikwena. They get a Amazon, Kwa Kaito, was that in house, that Kuba and Kuakwena, other Kaiba sin, other Goba sin, Tiko, how could it cast and let a gun and water to the Genungas and Udi in the quitting, quitting, and the Tikun, the Tinaha, in Kamkuna Kaiba, and Tinahua, a Huamason, say. Queen here got off by Kang, who were no hanging down. I must take administrative credit in no more than a sit down. I saw who want my order name is gay. Tick once get on an as I have done a quick 081251 2451. Mask it, Tick once here, I come here, Casa. Did I get a meal see destiny?
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1: On. Just let me finish my story. As I was saying, I was...
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This is a good doing a good try, good chitoka, ua, chitakin.

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